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1: Didi na raikire werone na tukwane tende na tongeri ya bane nerutere nerurea nadrikare na kuariri ya chuko ni ya muere kera yuandhi ya Kenya kechi ya cha.
3: I have taken time to consult almost all the opposition leaders. I have sat down with Peter Munya. I have sat down with Honorable Mother Karua. I have sat down with Honorable James Orengo. My brother Sifuna is my brother. I have sat down with Honorable His Excellency Rigathi Gachagua. I have sat down with Honorable Kalonzo Musyoka. I have consulted even many others I could have forgotten. In fact, I want to confirm to you, I have had almost a near-long consultation with most of them, including almost for a whole year, Honorable Dr. Fred Matiang'i. And therefore, I want to say this, in all the people's tours, that is the People's Party tours, all the aspirants of the opposition are invited anytime.
1: Kaitene kwa undi ndinara ikire werone atongeri ya bane ne dhrikarine ni bakui ya intobia Kenya na otaleli ya mendekethia ya kurwa na kudhiria wambabu.
3: 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We must criminalize proxy investments. Then the second thing, anyone seeking power and especially in the presidency, you have to come in the open. You list all your assets. And by the time you leave power, we also have to review your assets. And then Kenya has to have a cap that there should never be assets transferred to those other people or to those leaders 25 years after they leave power.
1: Atira ikire werone ne tekire kwa kuenda idhirano nebia mwaka yoangiri yele mirongo ele na mwanja ende ua bao mbadhrikari. 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
3: In our senior secondary schools, we only require an additional 35 billion Kenya shillings. My proposal is as follows, that NGCDF will contribute 10 billion shillings into that kitty. The equitable share of our counties, because they also give bursaries, they also contribute 10 billion Kenya shillings. And the third issue is that the national government to give in 15 billion Kenya shillings. 35 billion Kenya shillings is enough to give all school-going learners in our senior secondary schools free education, including meals.
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1: what to me how come to it
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0: now let me tell you why this is the reason
1: very interesting
0: get to me get
1: to me
0: no
1: 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That's go.
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3: 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Based on that statement.
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1: constituency chiyo ndache Meru, Muntura are the most likely uchoka Meru, and you can bet on this. 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
0: A political acrobat.
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3: Find Mpuru imbi.
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1: 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I'm being able to end. 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
3: John,
1: I'm going to one thing. I'm
3: going to go to the community. We need a community in Arinda, Bomba will prosper.
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1: 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What's a prosperity?
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1: 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He's a stout businessman. 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
1: are
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2: Are I would see the Ruto Agachoka?
1: Yes, exactly. To Miago to project.
0: A condivine de cool.
1: Yes, that is why it's being called a project. Nigu get to me at the way. Niguigua, Nunto, Maya is not a weak candidate.
0: Yes,
1: he is not an unpopular candidate. No, we were.
0: Yes.
1: Ikyoge to me, he is the perfect and ideal
0: yes.
1: project.
0: Ya Ruto. 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
2: 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He may be a project, yes. 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
1: Maize production has grown from 44 million bags in 2022 to 75 million bags last year to underwrite our food security. Unga prices have also been moderated from 250 shillings to right now around 140, 150 for 2 kilograms. We've also been able to transform the coffee sector by removing cartels and increasing our production of coffee, and also the income to coffee farmers has now grown from 60, 70 shillings a kilo of cherry to about 120 to 160 per kilogram of cherry. Our tea production has grown from $138 billion in 2022 to last year's $215 billion. Our sugar production has grown from 472,000 metric tons in 2022 to last year's 815,000 metric tons of sugar. And therefore, that is a big milestone in terms of that value chains. And we have now more farmers benefiting in that sector. We have revived the industries and the factories in the sugar sector and so forth and so on. So we are also now the largest producer of processed milk in Africa, because we have moved our milk production, processed milk, from 4.6 billion liters a year in 2022 to currently, by last year, 5.5 billion liters. Kenya now has overtaken 3 other countries, and we are the number one producer of processed milk in the African continent.
0: Na huu ni ukuremethene yato ya biashara ningeto nkirote magaju wa mubuna.

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13: Amitiuji is our first star and again it's a huge achievement to be called champions of Africa first and foremost but we're grateful. We're super grateful. We came in with the belief and we continue with that. So more than anything, we just want to enjoy the moment and continue building upon this. Everything that comes from our backbone, it's from Cameroon, it's from the country. So to the fans back home, our family, our friends, federation, everything that is Cameroonian, we're super grateful. I mean.
12: And Aruro Terenerowe, coach wa Malawi, we love Mofazili. And with the team wa Malawi, we're going to talk in your finals, Keremechedo ya Wafcon. Akiwane ende, nebombeta kumenya koropa batera kulikia mekanda, Keremechedo wenge.
14: The game was good. It was fantastic. It doesn't matter we lost, but the game was good. First of all, I thanks God for everything what has happened today. Secondly, congratulations to Cameroon. They deserve it to win. You know, Malawi was the first time to be in the tournament. I said it yesterday, and every time I like to say, this is miracle scotchers. You know, even the journalists, you guys, you didn't give us a chance. You gave us a 2% to be in the final. But God supplies everyone.
12: And our team we are sent on each in the Combeca Community Shield, Corabala team and a team we are Manchester City. And now Comitano Rangor with Atomovia Tanioko, Kibogo, Corangor, Ambera, and Granimuche, Ricando, California, and I can Amrango Elena Idato. And Anwe Muche, the Kayavata, and Rangor, and I can Amrango Elena Inyanya. And Anwe Captain Martin Odigada, Ringangor with Atona, Wakeramor, you are sent on Kamate Combeca, Uka Community Shield.
15: Party on the streets of Cardiff. Full time is Arsenal 3, Manchester City 0. The winners of the 2026 Community Shield is Arsenal.
12: And I'm talking Mureka na Chiochege FKF Core and Terecha Sentrimenti. Zoni A, and I'm Mure Sharks, and I'm Dandore Tony Keriene Juniors, and Goruinya Kwaemwe, and you're a youngster,

0: 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You know, Malawi was the first time to be in the tournament. I said it yesterday, and every time I like to say, this is miracle scotchers. You know, even the journalists, you guys, you didn't give us a chance. You gave us a 2% to be in the final. But God supplies everyone.
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2: 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Ya munda jo Del Monte iwa expire na kwa bakari lis 500 acres.
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1: 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Yes.
0: Star 671 ash box number 5.
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0: Box number 5 ikere nyama itatu.
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3: receive funding directly from SHA. And in many cases, and I've said this before, the challenge we have as governors is to control what they do with that money so that they're not using it to just do more pavements and more renovations, but use it to things that can actually help patient care. This would not have been achievable without SHA, Your Excellency, and without all the policy changes. Your administration has thought through everything from financing to policies to digitization, and as a council, we appreciate the partnership that we have.
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8: But the aspect of hate speech and incitement is a worrying trend in this country and also ethnic polarization. And as NCC, like you said, what are we doing? See NCC as a very clear mandate. So what we have done is this. when we saw what happened in Homa Bay, we quickly began to put our acts together of ensuring those who will be held culpable, or those who did what they did in terms of hate speech, incitement, are brought to book. We condemned. It was the responsibility of the commission and through my office to condemn what happened in Homa Bay. He has already been summoned.
2: Hedha dhita ikulu kite nande kaithano itanambere na kudhikire Meru FM nikenda wa mwakire ndeto inge na inyingi wanachero maboya dhamo anja chia mudhenya ngechokera nandeto na njirenda ya.
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1: 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We tu box inye di box number 3
2: yes.
1: Na box number 4.
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3: Maize production has grown from 44 million bags in 2022 to 75 million bags last year to underwrite our food security. Unga prices have also been moderated from 250 shillings to right now around 140, 150 for 2 kilograms. We've also been able to transform the coffee sector by removing cartels and increasing our production of coffee, and also the income to coffee farmers has now grown from 60, 70 shillings a kilo of cherry to about 120 to 160 per kilogram of cherry. Our tea production has grown from $138 billion in 2022 to last year's $215 billion. Our sugar production has grown from 472,000 metric tons in 2022 to last year's 815,000 metric tons of sugar. And therefore, that is a big milestone in terms of that value chains. And we have now more farmers benefiting in that sector. We have revived the industries and the factories in the sugar sector and so forth and so on. So we are also now the largest producer of processed milk in Africa, because we have moved our milk production, processed milk, from 4.6 billion liters a year in 2022 to currently, by last year, 5.5 billion liters. Kenya now has overtaken 3 other countries, and we are the number one producer of processed milk in the African continent.
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0: It's through Rangwe, through Rodi, going interland that way. So my address helped, and I would still make it if I found them in any of the hotels they are preparing to all my people.
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2: Took time to barricade the roads to ensure that nobody would be able to use the roads in most parts of Homa Bay County. Again, with the complicity of the police all through. And when we entered the county at a very entrance into the county, we encounter hostile responses to our activities in Homa Bay. Hostile and violent. And this time I'm tired of talking about Raymond Omolo. I'm tired talking about Kanga. I'm tired talking about Murkomen. This is an activity which is condoned by the President of the Republic of Kenya. We hold President Ruto to account of the deaths and the violence that took place in Homa Bay. I know as a matter of fact when he was in Eldoret in that region, he came to Kisumu and spent a night at the State House to organize the activities which took place in Homa Bay. President Ruto himself.
1: Enaruru tere nerwawe mbunge Wembakasi East Babo Wino akiwata mbaru umiari ya James Orengo ni amenereti ontobone ni muno mpidhu kiru uchu umirire ntere choma be kure wite ni chiatire moinge na kinyantu baba inge barinangurario kadhomba.
3: It is quite unfortunate that in this era I can still manage to tell a fellow citizen that he or she cannot speak his or her mind. Baba used to say everywhere that I may not like what you say, but I will defend to death the right of you saying it. Because you have a right to say what you want to say. Ruto himself campaigned in 2022 in Homa Bay County. He was not attacked. No single person was killed. And imagine that time, Baba wanted to be a president. Aluo wanted to be a president. And nobody was hurt. Nobody was killed. Ruto went to Migori. Nobody was hurt. Nobody was killed.
1: Ona kaite ni okau babu wino ni oriti muinge yokaite kiri ya kuruya nidhwa ni atongeria baki siasa kure wite nendi atongeria baki siasa ni ba utumira muinge kana ni ba kuruya nidhia muinge yuri yuyongwa na kinya boba kati waba watanirite kure nendi oriti kinya hantu baba idhi bakaite kiri ya utumika aye kundi bia inyangia kana guns. 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
4: It's huge, it's our first star and again it's a huge achievement to be called the champions of Africa first and foremost, but we're grateful, we're super grateful. We came in with the belief and we continue with that, so more than anything we just want to enjoy the moment and continue building upon this. Everything that comes from our backbone, it's from Cameroon, it's from the country, so to the fans back home, our family, our friends, federation, everything that is Cameroonian, we're super grateful. I mean,
3: and aroro terene rawe coach wa Malawi no love mo fazili and wete timu ya Malawi ne re chuma ne to kinya finals kere mechedo ya Wafcon akiwa nende ne bombe ta kumenya gora baba tere ko likia mekanda kere mechedo wenge.
5: 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It doesn't matter we lost, but the game was good. First of all, I thanks God for everything what has happened today. Secondly, congratulations to Cameroon. They deserve it to win. You know, Malawi was the first time to be in the tournament. I said it yesterday, and every time I like to say, this is miracle scorchers. You know, even the journalists, you guys, you didn't give us a chance. You give us a 2% to be in the final. But God supplies everyone.
3: Ena timu ya Arsenal echindete kombe ka Community Shield korabara timu na timu ya Manchester City. 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
6: Party on the streets of Cardiff. Full time is Arsenal 3, Manchester City 0. The winners of the 2026 Community Shield is Arsenal.
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2: Two wrongs
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2: 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What your name?
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0: Ya Interior wakiwa na Raymond Omolo, and they have a simple brief from the president. Unajua kuna siku Mkomen alikuja bunge akaleta list ya 104 gangs in Kenya. Those 104 gangs have all been contracted and they are being paid monthly to be on standby. Hii violence ilikuwa Homa Bay na ile imefanyika kwingine is a trial run. 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
2: I was appalled like all the other Kenyans with that organized police violence and wounism that ended, as I have said, in the death of 4 people including a police officer and the injury of more than 50, including journalists who I understand even their equipment were destroyed or captured. I demand that you immediately release and publish the complete and unedited task force report within 7 days, following which I will release it myself to the public so that the Kenyan people will know why the police are only serving one person.
1: Tukithi na mbere na ndeto ingi na chione ati kanjo ya mangabana ni menereti ya tongoria warubaru regani na dhirikari kutupakuga kutikana na insurance ya ugima bomu hiri ya sham. 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
3: I have had politicians out there saying that the first thing they will do if they get into office is to scrap SHA. Your Excellency, actually one politician said, on day one, I'll scrap SHA. To replace with what? Your Excellency, your administration is doing its best to fix everything. I think what we have failed to fix as a country is the toxicity of our politics. I want to confirm that hospitals in the most peripheral of places today receive funding directly from SHA.
1: Na atongoria barubare rwalinda mwana inchi badhita nambere kumene dhirikari wakiuga ni eko ubainyangia na kana kuna kioto kiao udheri. 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
4: It is quite unfortunate that in this era I can still manage to tell a fellow citizen that he or she cannot speak his or her mind Baba used to say everywhere that I may not like what you say, but I will defend to death the right of you saying it. Because you have a right to say what you want to say. Ruto himself campaigned in 2022 in Homa Bay County. He was not attacked. No single person was killed. And imagine that time, Baba wanted to be a president. A Luo wanted to be a president. And nobody was hurt. Nobody was killed. Ruto went to Migori. Nobody was hurt. Nobody was killed.
1: Mthikiria agunongo kira kathanta kirende thoshieto nanjira inkubi ni gombitago Juma Wanyagam.
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5: for the first time,
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5: Shame on you.
1: Shame on you.
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1: 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Human rep, ati wa akio basa itu mantoma county.
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